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In World War II, the average age of the combat soldier was 26. In Vietnam, he was 19. 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

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In that fateful night, I thought to myself, I'll do everything I can, save up every dime, and one day I'll return.

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I was feeling like a stranger in a strange land. You know, where people play games with the night.

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0: 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Jau Classics, jau Leve.
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